arcade, searching everywhere from steeplechase to palisades, in any shooting gallery where promises are made. To walk away, walk away, walk away, walk away from color codes in Whitley Bay. Had to walk away. And girl, it looks so pretty to me, like it always did.

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2: Goed evening. This is off our first record. 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

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And I know it might sound stupid, but for me, yeah, I just gotta keep believing, and I've heard

0: see that a lot of the young folks are building on some of the things that you laid down in the development of so-called rap.
1: Yes, they were napping when we were rapping.
0: And what is the relationship to you between Last Poets and rap now?
1: Well, we called it Spore Graphics, which means spoken pictures. And what we call rapping is what we're doing right now.
0: Mm-hmm. I noticed that recently Melly Mel did a cover of certain parts of Hustler's Convention. Any feelings on that?
1: Well, fair exchange is no robbery, but unfair exchange is a beat.